0: It has so many different influences and emotions that
1: Yeah.
0: were in the music, and I think the chords were interesting and the melodies were interesting. And for me, I always like playing music that I feel like has a point of view, and I felt that this had that, so that makes it really fun to learn.
1: Cool,
2: Ja,
1: thank you.
0: You're welcome.
2: auch sie fand es sehr schön, mit den anderen zu spielen und fand vor allem, dass die Musik sehr vielschichtig war. Die Melodie war schön, die Akkorde waren schön und vor allem, ja, so eine Art Blickwinkel, der da eingenommen wird, das ist immer sehr wichtig. And for you, it was difficult, I think, to come to this group who also has played very often together. And you had this, yeah, somewhat written piece in front of you. How did you approach it?
0: Yeah, well, some parts are written out explicitly, and then some things are not. So sometimes, like when Finn is playing a melody, I'm playing the chords, and then sometimes I'm playing the melody with Darius, and then sometimes I'm playing the melody alone, and sometimes I'm not doing any of those things. It's more like playing around the music. So there is a lot of written material, but it wasn't always orchestrated for me to play. So

0: Manchmal hat Finn die Akkorde gespielt, manchmal die Melodie und sie haben sich da so ein bisschen abgewechselt. And what do you think about the title, Sketches of Frankfurt? Have you, you've been here before? You've played here before?
1: Yes,
0: yeah. In the Museum of Applied Sciences with the horn section of the HR Big Band.
1: Yeah.
0: What are your impressions of Frankfurt and how did they translate into the music?
1: I mean, I've only been here one other time. Yeah, that was the first time. But I've been to other cities in Germany, so I guess I can attest. I think Frankfurt feels the most like New York to me.
0: Yeah.
1: Of all the other cities I've been to. I don't know if that's really accurate or not, but I've been to Munich and
0: it is
1: Mannheim everywhere. And...

0: SVR, should I say?
1: Yeah,
0: Is
1: that's very different from New
0: that right?
1: York. Yeah.
0: Yeah, so that's a, it has a different feeling. Nuremberg, wait, hold on. There's
2: It was good.
0: Newburgh and Nuremberg, and there's like all these little cities. Unterföhring, I was there this summer. Yeah, this one feels the most like New York. I think it feels also like Berlin and Frankfurt, I'd say, is the most like New York. It's the most diverse, I think.

Thank you. Leslie, oh gosh, sorry, Leslie Mock on the, feeding back here, okay, Leslie Mock on the drums. Tamika Reed on the cello. Ingrid Laubrock on the saxophones. Mary Halverson on the guitar. We're very happy to be here. Thank you all for being here with us. We're celebrating the release of a new recording that just came out on the Rogart label. It's called Sure Grand Out, and we started with the title track from that record. Thank you.

Thank you so much. Mary Halverson on the guitar. Ingrid Laubrock on the saxophones. Tamika Reed on the cello. Leslie Mock on the drums. Myra Melford, thank you so much. Thank you.

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1: There is no shaking.
2: Yeah, I know the Harlem Shake, but that ain't the Harlem Shake.
3: No, that's not the Harlem Shake.
4: It's way different.
5: Yeah, it doesn't look like the original Harlem Shake.
4: Yeah, but it's not the Harlem Shake.
5: No.
2: Now call it in.
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8: Boy, I'm ready.
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10: You're not ready for so much excitement.
8: Yes, I am.
2: What the hell's going on?
11: Well, I don't even know what I'm doing here. 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
12: I'm not sure if I'm ready.
2: Now let's do this.
13: Let's do it!
14: Mr. Ricky, Mr. Walker?
10: Okay, I'll shake your bouncy booty. Hit it!

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1: Dankeschön, das war Bakunawa. Als nächstes spielen wir ein Stück von Naysam. Maybe Naysam, you want to say something about the next piece, maybe?
2: So we are going to play Rituel du Vent. It means the ritual of the wind. And this is part of a kind of ceremony of healing rituals I've composed a few years ago to protect myself and heal myself from this ugly world and so much violence in this world. So I would like to say, if you want to heal yourself with this music, it's free. And also I would like to say, we must fight fascism. Thank you.